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Don't forget, love, like, and share Boss Rem's Facebook page.

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Suruk 8 Seagull, Tinulto, Maasim, Sarangani. Malapit lang from General Santos City. With pool and beach experience. Reserve na 0929-473-8020. Cliff Ridge Beach House. Cliff Ridge Beach House. 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